has been requested by Team Japan. Ref is going to check the replay.

0: this. What is happening, ladies and gentlemen? This was our last competitor here, the men's moguls final number two. We are giving out the medals right after this, but which medals? Who is gonna collect what medal? We're gonna find out in a couple moments.
1: 这是第二个跳台，选择了720度的块。
0: Look how he's holding that tail grab. This is so clean. This is so precise. This is so Cooper Woods, ladies and gentlemen. And let's wait for the score to drop. For the score to come in for Cooper Woods from Australia. Ay, ay, ay, we are moments away from finding out.
1: 看一看他的得分会是怎样。所有的现场观众也都在期待着，库珀伍兹自己也在期待着。从慢动作回放来看，其实他的回转完成的也算是挺不错的。排名第一，83.71分，83.71分，他和金斯伯里的得分是相同的，但是因为他在回转分上更胜一筹，所以他赢了。难以置信的一场冬奥会的决赛比拼啊！最终前两名的选手是通过评分比较回转分来确定最终排名。澳大利亚队的库珀伍兹在此之前从来没有在冬奥会和世锦赛站上过领奖台的选手，今天成为了奥运会冠军。加拿大队的金斯伯里拿到银牌，而日本队的枯岛行真收获了一枚铜牌。